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Celebrate Independence Day in Galax, Virginia.

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1: Hello, everyone. 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The Great Galax Duck Race is scheduled for Saturday, July 4th at 10 a.m. in beautiful downtown Galax. A truckload of rubber duckies, each with their very own number, will be dumped into Chestnut Creek. 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The Great Galax Duck Race is just another fun fundraiser produced by the Galax Fire Department to further our mission of saving lives and property. 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
2: The Cat.

0: And internet services at offices. They're now saying the malicious actors may have compromised the information of those employees and residents. The county is offering complimentary credit monitoring to interested parties. County officials say they've implemented new cybersecurity safeguards. The Virginia Beach School Board approved a revised Chromebook policy.
1: The revised policy limits Chromebook use in pre-kindergarten through second grade classrooms. The new guidelines also remove Chromebooks from first grade classes, while second grade students will have access to individual devices that cannot be taken home. 13 News Now reports that the policy does include exemptions for students with individualized education programs and English language learners. The revised policy will go into effect at the beginning of the upcoming school year. I'm Katie Gray.
0: After facing criticism, Virginia lawmakers are proposing a two-year delay in raising school standards. The State Department of Education proposed the delay this week after pushback from teachers' unions, local superintendents, and civil rights groups. They warned that raising the benchmarks for students too fast could lower school ratings, add pressure on teachers, and hit struggling districts the hardest. If approved, the pause will give schools 2 years before the higher scores affect graduation paths and school funding. Millions across the country are hoping to win nearly $500 million tonight. Mark Mayfield has more.
2: The Mega Millions jackpot was up to $467 million in Tuesday's drawing, but nobody matched all six numbers, so the grand prize rolls over to tonight's drawing, when the jackpot will be at least $489 million. The cash option on that is about $220 million.
0: I'm Rebecca Hughes.
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1: Hello, everyone. Chief Mike here again from the Galax Fire Department. 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The Great Galax Duck Race is scheduled for Saturday, July 4th at 10 a.m. in beautiful downtown Galax. A truckload of rubber duckies, each with their very own number, will be dumped into Chestnut Creek. The ticket holder matching the number on the first duck to cross the finish line wins $1,000. The Great Galax Duck Race is just another fun fundraiser produced by the Galax Fire Department to further our mission of saving lives and property. 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
2: A frightening attempted abduction in Virginia is now sparking political debate. Federal officials are criticizing Virginia's sanctuary policies after a man accused of attempted abduction last weekend was previously released following an earlier arrest. Fairfax County Police Deputy Chief Brendan Hook tells NBC Washington a Nicaraguan man targeted multiple women at a Fairfax County park.
3: Immigration enforcement is not the purview of the Fairfax County Police Department. Our role is to bring forward the best case we can and quickly identify and arrest suspects. And we've done that in this case.
2: DHS officials point to a felony drug charge against the man that was dropped in 2024, in which he was accused of selling fentanyl pills to undercover cops. DHS says it has filed a detainer and is urging that he not be released. His preliminary hearing is scheduled for August. A judge in Lancaster County has blocked a new assault weapons law from going into effect next month. Yesterday's ruling came after gun rights groups filed suit over the law, saying it violates the Second Amendment. State lawmakers passed a bill earlier this year that makes it a crime to buy or sell assault weapons and large quantities of ammunition. The Virginia Attorney General's office says it will appeal that ruling. Authorities have issued a warning about a coyote that has reportedly attacked dogs and people in Fairfax County. The attacks happened in the Great Falls area last week, and officials believe the animals may have rabies. Anyone who encounters the animal should not run, but instead should back away slowly and give the coyote space. Several Virginia first responders and volunteers will be going to Venezuela to help with recovery efforts after a series of powerful earthquakes. Virginia Task Force 1 in Fairfax County has been activated. That team will include about 80 people and 6 dogs, as well as about 70,000 pounds of equipment and supplies. As well, volunteers from Operation Blessing, a Virginia Beach-based organization, and Mercy Chefs, based in Portsmouth, plan to assist in the relief efforts in the earthquake zone. I'm Rebecca Hughes.
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2: Officials in Prince George County say the personal information of residents and some employees may have been compromised after a cyber attack. County officials said they were experiencing a network outage earlier this month that impacted phone and internet services at offices. They're now saying the malicious actors may have compromised the information of those employees and residents. The county is offering complimentary credit monitoring to interested parties. County officials say they've implemented new cybersecurity safeguards. The Virginia Beach School Board approved a revised Chromebook policy.
3: The revised policy limits Chromebook use in pre-kindergarten through second grade classrooms. The new guidelines also remove Chromebooks from first grade classes, while second grade students will have access to individual devices that cannot be taken home. 13 News Now reports that the policy does include exemptions for students with individualized education programs and English language learners. The revised policy will go into effect at the beginning of the upcoming school year. I'm Katie Gray.
2: After facing criticism, Virginia lawmakers are proposing a two-year delay in raising school standards. The State Department of Education proposed the delay this week after pushback from teachers' unions, local superintendents, and civil rights groups. They warned that raising the benchmarks for students too fast could lower school ratings, add pressure on teachers, and hit struggling districts the hardest. If approved, the pause will give schools 2 years before the higher scores affect graduation paths and school funding. Millions across the country are hoping to win nearly half of $1 billion tonight. Mark Mayfield has more.
4: The Mega Millions jackpot was up to $467 million in Tuesday's drawing, but nobody matched all six numbers, so the grand prize rolls over to tonight's drawing, when the jackpot will be at least $489 million.

0: dollars. The cash option on that is about $220 million.
1: I'm Rebecca Hughes.
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3: Time now for a minute in the garden with Andre Viette.
4: If some of your houseplants have corky blisters on the lower leaves, you may have oedema. 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It is most prevalent in late winter and during periods of cloudy weather. 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
3: Wanda Jennings Bear, age 70, a Bristol community of Ashe County, peacefully passed away at her home, surrounded by her loving family, Sunday afternoon, June the 21st. Survived by her daughters, Stacy and Kevin Black of Warrensville, North Carolina. Four sons, Bobby D. Bear of Taylorsville, North Carolina, Jackie D. Bear and Cindy of Wilkesboro, North Carolina, Daniel and Missy Combs of Warrensville, North Carolina, and Dennis Combs of Wilkesboro, North Carolina. Two sisters, Becky Boyer of Independence, Virginia, Fran Funk of Galax, Virginia, 10 grandchildren, special caregiver Trish Day, and special friend Little Joe Hoosier. Funeral services will be conducted Thursday, June the 25th at the Rain Sturtevant Funeral Home Chapel. The family received friends 1 hour prior to the funeral at the funeral home. Burial will follow in the Pleasant Grove Cemetery in Independence, Virginia. Rain Sturtevant Funeral Home in Independence serving the Bear family. The deceased again, Wanda Jennings Bear, age 70 of Bristol community of Ashe County, passed away at her home surrounded by her loving family on Sunday afternoon, June the 21st. Basil Edgar Lovelace II, age 64, of Pamplin, Virginia, passed away Monday, June 15th at the Appomattox Health and Rehab Center in Virginia, survived by his mother, Mary Lovelace, four sisters, Marilyn O'Sullivan and Virgie Pimmelton, and Sherry Taylor, and Roberta Lynn King of Virginia. Funeral services will be conducted Friday, June the 26th, beginning at 2 o'clock at the Howe Orchard Baptist Church. The family received friends 1 hour prior to the service at the church. Burial will follow in the Howe Orchard Cemetery. The Rain Sturtevant Funeral Home in Independence serving the Loveless family. The deceased again is Basil Edgar Loveless II, age 64, passed away Monday, June 15th.
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1: Mr. Danny Gray Beamer, age 67, of Galax, passed away Tuesday, June 23rd at the Waddell Nursing Home, survived by his fiancée, Sandy Yates, of Galax, Virginia, sister Kay Beamer, and extended family, Travis Branch and wife Nikki of Woodlawn, Willie Yates and wife Anna of Draper, Virginia, Chase, Maggie, and Raleigh, and Jamison, and Jane, and Colson. Also survived several nieces and nephews. Graveside services will be held on Friday, June the 26th at Snow Hill Baptist Church Cemetery, and the care of Mr. Beamer, entrusted to High Country Services. 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The deceased again, Mr. Danny Gray Beamer, age 67, of Galax, passed away Tuesday, June the 23rd. Mr. Franklin Vance Slater, age 75, of Galax, passed away June 22nd at his home, survived by his wife, Deborah Slater, of the home, and three sons, Brad Slater, Michael Slater, and Ron Slater, all of Galax, Virginia. Three daughters, Monica Bryson, Tiffany Bryson, and Trinity Bryson, all of Galax, Virginia. One sister, Juanita Slater, of Galax, Virginia. 11 grandchildren, 11 great-grandchildren, several nieces and nephews also survive. Funeral services will be held Sunday, June 28th at the McMillan Ministries beginning at 1 p.m. The family received friends 1 hour prior to the service from 12 till 1 p.m. Military graveside honors conducted at the Galax City Cemetery, Grayson Post 7726. 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The deceased again, Mr. Franklin Vance Slater, age 75, of Galax, passed away on June the 22nd at his home.
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2: Officials in Prince George County say the personal information of residents and some employees may have been compromised after a cyber attack. County officials said they were experiencing a network outage earlier this month that impacted phone and internet services at offices. They're now saying the malicious actors may have compromised the information of those employees and residents. The county is offering complimentary credit monitoring to interested parties. County officials say they've implemented new cybersecurity safeguards. The Virginia Beach School Board approved a revised Chromebook policy.
3: The revised policy limits Chromebook use in pre-kindergarten through second grade classrooms. The new guidelines also remove Chromebooks from first grade classes, while second grade students will have access to individual devices that cannot be taken home. 13 News Now reports that the policy does include exemptions for students with individualized education programs and English language learners. The revised policy will go into effect at the beginning of the upcoming school year. I'm Katie Gray.
2: After facing criticism, Virginia lawmakers are proposing a two-year delay in raising school standards. The State Department of Education proposed the delay this week after pushback from teachers' unions, local superintendents, and civil rights groups. They warned that raising the benchmarks for students too fast could lower school ratings, add pressure on teachers, and hit struggling districts the hardest. If approved, the pause will give schools 2 years before the higher scores affect graduation paths and school funding. Millions across the country are hoping to win nearly $500 million tonight. Mark Mayfield has more.
4: The Mega Millions jackpot was up to $467 million in Tuesday's drawing, but nobody matched all six numbers, so the grand prize rolls over to tonight's drawing, when the jackpot will be at least $489 million. The cash option on that is about $220 million.
2: I'm Rebecca Hughes.
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2: A frightening attempted abduction in Virginia is now sparking political debate. Federal officials are criticizing Virginia's sanctuary policies after a man accused of attempted abduction last weekend was previously released following an earlier arrest. Fairfax County Police Deputy Chief Brendan Hook tells NBC Washington a Nicaraguan man targeted multiple women at a Fairfax County park.
3: Immigration enforcement is not the purview of the Fairfax County Police Department. Our role is to bring forward the best case we can and quickly identify and arrest suspects. And we've done that in this case.
2: DHS officials point to a felony drug charge against the man that was dropped in 2024, in which he was accused of selling fentanyl pills to undercover cops. DHS says it has filed a detainer and is urging that he not be released. His preliminary hearing is scheduled for August. A judge in Lancaster County has blocked a new assault weapons law from going into effect next month. Yesterday's ruling came after gun rights groups filed suit over the law, saying it violates the Second Amendment. State lawmakers passed a bill earlier this year that makes it a crime to buy or sell assault weapons and large quantities of ammunition. The Virginia Attorney General's office says it will appeal that ruling. Authorities have issued a warning about a coyote that has reportedly attacked dogs and people in Fairfax County. The attacks happened in the Great Falls area last week, and officials believe the animals may have rabies. Anyone who encounters the animal should not run, but instead should back away slowly and give the coyote space. Several Virginia first responders and volunteers will be going to Venezuela to help with recovery efforts after a series of powerful earthquakes. Virginia Task Force 1 in Fairfax County has been activated. That team will include about 80 people and 6 dogs, as well as about 70,000 pounds of equipment and supplies. As well, volunteers from Operation Blessing, a Virginia Beach-based organization, and Mercy Chefs, based in Portsmouth, plan to assist in the relief efforts in the earthquake zone. I'm Rebecca Hughes.
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2: Unemployed workers in Virginia will soon get a boost in benefits.
3: Soon, the state's maximum weekly unemployment benefit will rise to $478, up from $430. Minimum payments are also increasing significantly, jumping from $112 to $160. Attorney Pat Levy-Lavelle with the Legal Aid Justice Center tells CBS 6 the change is needed.
4: The economy has increased. Things have gotten more expensive. And for folks and their families who are going through periods of unemployment, it's time that we recognize that they're going to need a little more to survive day to day while they look for work.
3: Lawmakers approved the change earlier this year, marking the second increase in 2026 after more than a decade without major updates. The higher benefit will only apply to new claims filed after July 5th. I'm Thomas Cage.
2: The University of Virginia will issue digital parking permits for fans attending football, basketball, and baseball games during the next school year. The athletic department says it will replace physical hang tags with digital permits that can be accessed through cell phones. The switch will reportedly provide fans with a more convenient and flexible parking experience. More information is available online at virginiasports.com. A Virginia hospital that's been open for more than 100 years is set to close in 2028. Centra Health says Virginia Baptist Hospital will be closing, and officials are still working to figure out what the building future will be. Officials with Centra Health say a lot of the services from Virginia Baptist will move to Lynchburg General Hospital. Some of the possible futures for the building include a senior living and health hub, an events and Centra support center, or more housing. A race that's taking place during DC's IndyCar Freedom 250 Grand Prix will feature some big names from another motorsport. The International Race of Champions will hold an event on the 1.7 mile street course around the National Mall on August 22nd. Organizers have confirmed that NASCAR Cup Series champions Jeff Gordon, Kurt Busch, Bobby Labonte, Rusty Wallace, and Bill Elliott will take part in the IROC race. Indy 500 winners Tony Kanen, Helio Castroneves, and Dario Franchitti will also take part. I'm Rebecca Hughes.
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1: Hello, everyone. Chief Mike here again from the Galax Volunteer Fire Department with another segment of Chatting with the Chief. Believe it or not, summer is finally here, and that can mean only one thing for first responders area-wide. It's fundraising season. While you are planning a vacation, fire departments and rescue squads are planning to raise money in some fashion to keep us funded to better serve you. So as you are planning your summer, why not have fun at some of the area's upcoming events and support your local first responders at the same time? That's a win-win. Galax Fire has several upcoming fundraising events. The 14th annual Great Galax Duck Race takes place on July 4th at 10 a.m. See any Galax firefighter to get your tickets. Coal Shows and Amusements returns to Phelps Park in beautiful downtown Galax for the annual Fireman's Carnival running from July 7th through July the 11th. 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
1: In our over-medicated society, with mental health going on everywhere and plaguing us at every turn, why not meditate on God's Word? Joshua 1 verse 8, Psalm 1 says, His delight is in the law of the Lord. In His law, He meditates day and night to become like a fruitful tree planted by the rivers of water. Colossians says, Let the Word of Christ dwell in you richly. You see, the Word of God points us to the Son of God and brings us to the grace of God. And everything changes when you get the Word of God in you. The Word of God starts coming out of you. Take a verse of the Bible to bed with you tonight. Memorize it, meditate on it, think about each part of it, and let God work in your soul like a probiotic that will cleanse, comfort, convict, and encourage you. Meditate so you don't have to medicate. It's the Word of God, and it changes lives.
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2: Unemployed workers in Virginia will soon get a boost in benefits.
3: Soon, the state's maximum weekly unemployment benefit will rise to $478, up from $430. Minimum payments are also increasing significantly, jumping from $112 to $160. Attorney Pat Levy-Lavelle with the Legal Aid Justice Center tells CBS 6 the change is needed.
4: The economy has increased. Things have gotten more expensive. And for folks and their families who are going through periods of unemployment, it's time that we recognize that they're going to need a little more to survive day to day while they look for work.
3: Lawmakers approved the change earlier this year, marking the second increase in 2026 after more than a decade without major updates. The higher benefit will only apply to new claims filed after July 5th. I'm Thomas Cage.
2: The University of Virginia will issue digital parking permits for fans attending football, basketball, and baseball games during the next school year. The athletic department says it will replace physical hang tags with digital permits that can be accessed through cell phones. The switch will reportedly provide fans with a more convenient and flexible parking experience. More information is available online at virginiasports.com. A Virginia hospital that's been open for more than 100 years is set to close in 2028. Centra Health says Virginia Baptist Hospital will be closing, and officials are still working to figure out what the building's future will be. Officials with Centra Health say a lot of the services from Virginia Baptist will move to Lynchburg General Hospital. Some of the possible futures for the building include a senior living and health hub, an events and Centra support center, or more housing. A race that's taking place during DC's IndyCar Freedom 250 Grand Prix will feature some big names from another motorsport. The International Race of Champions will hold an event on the 1.7 mile street course around the National Mall on August 22nd. Organizers have confirmed that NASCAR

0: Our Cup Series champions Jeff Gordon, Kurt Busch, Bobby Labonte, Rusty Wallace, and Bill Elliott will take part in the IROC race. Indy 500 winners Tony Kanaan, Helio Castroneves, and Dario Franciti will also take part. I'm Rebecca Hughes.
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0: A historic concert coming to Bowman Gray Stadium. 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
2: A frightening attempted abduction in Virginia is now sparking political debate. Federal officials are criticizing Virginia's sanctuary policies after a man accused of attempted abduction last weekend was previously released following an earlier arrest. Fairfax County Police Deputy Chief Brendan Hook tells NBC Washington a Nicaraguan man targeted multiple women at a Fairfax County park.
3: Immigration enforcement is not the purview of the Fairfax County Police Department. Our role is to bring forward the best case we can and quickly identify and arrest suspects. And we've done that in this case.
2: DHS officials point to a felony drug charge against the man that was dropped in 2024, in which he was accused of selling fentanyl pills to undercover cops. DHS says it has filed a detainer and is urging that he not be released. His preliminary hearing is scheduled for August. A judge in Lancaster County has blocked a new assault weapons law from going into effect next month. Yesterday's ruling came after gun rights groups filed suit over the law, saying it violates the Second Amendment. State lawmakers passed a bill earlier this year that makes it a crime to buy or sell assault weapons and large quantities of ammunition. The Virginia Attorney General's office says it will appeal that ruling. Authorities have issued a warning about a coyote that has reportedly attacked dogs and people in Fairfax County. The attacks happened in the Great Falls area last week, and officials believe the animals may have rabies. Anyone who encounters the animal should not run, but instead should back away slowly and give the coyote space. Several Virginia first responders and volunteers will be going to Venezuela to help with recovery efforts after a series of powerful earthquakes. Virginia Task Force 1 in Fairfax County has been activated. That team will include about 80 people and 6 dogs, as well as about 70,000 pounds of equipment and supplies. As well, volunteers from Operation Blessing, a Virginia Beach-based organization, and Mercy Chefs, based in Portsmouth, plan to assist in the relief efforts in the earthquake zone. I'm Rebecca Hughes.
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1: Poor old boy, it ain't his fault. It's so hard not to stare at that honky tonk, but don't be dumb.
3: Hello, everyone. Chief Mike here again from the Galax Fire Department. Welcome to our favorite hunting season of the year. That's right, it's duck season. The Great Galax Duck Race is scheduled for Saturday, July 4th at 10 a.m. in beautiful downtown Galax. A truckload of rubber duckies, each with their very own number, will be dumped into Chestnut Creek. The ticket holder matching the number on the first duck to cross the finish line wins $1,000. The Great Galax Duck Race is just another fun fundraiser produced by the Galax Fire Department to further our mission of saving lives and property. 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
2: Unemployed workers in Virginia will soon get a boost in benefits.
3: Soon, the state's maximum weekly unemployment benefit will rise to $478, up from $430. Minimum payments are also increasing significantly, jumping from $112 to $160. Attorney Pat Levy-Lavelle with the Legal Aid Justice Center tells CBS 6 the change is needed.
4: The economy has increased. Things have gotten more expensive. And for folks and their families who are going through periods of unemployment, it's time that we recognize that they're going to need a little more to survive day to day while they look for work.
3: Lawmakers approved the change earlier this year, marking the second increase in 2026 after more than a decade without major updates. The higher benefit will only apply to new

0: claims filed after July 5th. I'm Thomas Cage.
1: The University of Virginia will issue digital parking permits for fans attending football, basketball, and baseball games during the next school year. The athletic department says it will replace physical hang tags with digital permits that can be accessed through cell phones. The switch will reportedly provide fans with a more convenient and flexible parking experience. More information is available online at virginiasports.com. A Virginia hospital that's been open for more than 100 years is set to close in 2028. Centra Health says Virginia Baptist Hospital will be closing, and officials are still working to figure out what the building future will be. Officials with Centra Health say a lot of the services from Virginia Baptist will move to Lynchburg General Hospital. Some of the possible futures for the building include a senior living and health hub, an events and Centra support center, or more housing. A race that's taking place during DC's IndyCar Freedom 250 Grand Prix will feature some big names from another motorsport. The International Race of Champions will hold an event on the 1.7 mile street course around the National Mall on August 22nd. Organizers have confirmed that NASCAR Cup Series champions Jeff Gordon, Kurt Busch, Bobby Labonte, Rusty Wallace, and Bill Elliott will take part in the IROC race. Indy 500 winners Tony Kanaan, Helio Castroneves, and Dario Franchitti will also take part. I'm Rebecca Hughes.
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0: have it added to any meal. We're serving it all day, but it's only here for a limited time. So stop what you're doing and head on over to Bojangles. It's bow time.
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life just got a whole lot sweeter because Bojangles is serving up their latest seasonal cobbler. And this one really brings the flavor. We took a made-from-scratch buttermilk biscuit, then covered it with warm blackberry topping and sweet icing. So you can dig into this delicious treat on its own.

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2: A frightening attempted abduction in Virginia is now sparking political debate. Federal officials are criticizing Virginia's sanctuary policies after a man accused of attempted abduction last weekend was previously released following an earlier arrest. Fairfax County Police Deputy Chief Brendan Hook tells NBC Washington a Nicaraguan man targeted multiple women at a Fairfax County park.
3: Immigration enforcement is not the purview of the Fairfax County Police Department. Our role is to bring forward the best case we can and quickly identify and arrest suspects. And we've done that in this case.
2: DHS officials point to a felony drug charge against the man that was dropped in 2024, in which he was accused of selling fentanyl pills to undercover cops. DHS says it has filed a detainer and is urging that he not be released. His preliminary hearing is scheduled for August. A judge in Lancaster County has blocked a new assault weapons law from going into effect next month. Yesterday's ruling came after gun rights groups filed suit over the law, saying it violates the Second Amendment. State lawmakers passed a bill earlier this year that makes it a crime to buy or sell assault weapons and large quantities of ammunition. The Virginia Attorney General's office says it will appeal that ruling. Authorities have issued a warning about a coyote that has reportedly attacked dogs and people in Fairfax County. The attacks happened in the Great Falls area last week, and officials believe the animals may have rabies. Anyone who encounters the animal should not run, but instead should back away slowly and give the coyote space. Several Virginia first responders and volunteers will be going to Venezuela to help with recovery efforts after a series of powerful earthquakes. Virginia Task Force 1 in Fairfax County has been activated. That team will include about 80 people and 6 dogs, as well as about 70,000 pounds of equipment and supplies. As well, volunteers from Operation Blessing, a Virginia Beach-based organization, and Mercy Chefs based in Portsmouth plan to assist in the relief efforts in the earthquake zone. I'm Rebecca Hughes.
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0: Celebrate Independence Day in Galax with a full week of family fun from the Galax Fire Department. 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

the Knob on WCGX, The Cat.